0: Throw a pen of Bami out your window.
1: Okay.
0: Do you want to do it?
2: Yes.
0: Yes, really?
2: Then yeah, well, why not? Why not?
0: It's really a way to integrate in Rotterdam.
2: Yeah.
0: Can I come inside?
3: Yeah, of course, please.
0: 3, 2, 1, go!
2: Hey!
0: And the pen, also the pen.
2: Also the pen.
0: Yes. Sorry. How did it feel?
2: Perfect.
0: Perfect. Lovely. You're now a real Rotterdam student.
2: Yeah, I could call me myself that. Hopefully, I won't do that again myself. But
0: and are you gonna clean it now?
2: I should, right?
0: Yeah, I think so. Otherwise, they will be angry. Oh. I guess.
4: Nou, I guess dat ik het allemaal zelf mocht opruimen, kwam een boze huisbaas naar me toe en één voor één van die baan.

You are so tacky. I think that's why I love you so much. I just had to call you first on my new phone. I love you. Y'all have a blast.

table, a sordid, inevitable affair. It's noonday luminescence, your emerald eyes, like frogs raining down from a cloudless sky. A signal from the chaos, steal yourself, you gotta try. Discount revelations, tenner each, reality's a fishbowl in Tenerife. From where the curly straws, there's a gunshot through a Bible, over the heart of your deepest flaws. Have you ever seen the film Magnolia? The first 5 minutes are made for you. You see, it's all about coincidence. Paul Thomas Anderson, Thomas Cruise.

Have you ever seen the film Magnolia? The first 5 minutes are made for you. You see, it's all about coincidence. Paul Thomas Anderson, Thomas Cruise.